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They accepted it together, knowing when he checked into the hospice for his final days, God bless him. And when he took his last breath, she was sleeping peacefully with a head on his chest. Seemed like she didn't wake till the funeral procession. So beautiful, that cloudy day was more a resurrection of a love too strong as she walked.

that's a mighty long time. But I'm here to tell you, there's something else. The afterworld. A world of never-ending happiness. You can always see the sun. Day or night.